of fire, a cloud of boiling smoke, obliterated by the first atom bomb in the history of World War II. Subsequently electrified, report of the American crew of the Super Fortress, which dropped the bomb in the cannon and warned the Japanese, get out of the war or be destroyed.

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0: 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Harmony plus eure Lieblingshits der 70er.
1: I've heard people say that too much of anything is not good for you, baby. But I don't know about that. There's many times that we've loved and we've shared love and made love. It doesn't seem to me like it's enough. It's just not enough, baby.

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And the feeling is laid back. Palm trees grow and rents are low, but

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I won't be able to see you anymore because of my obligations and the ties that you have. 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And since this is our last day together, I want to hold you just one more time. When you turn and walk away, don't look back. I want to remember you just like this. Let's just kiss and say goodbye.

0: one, baby.
1: Yep.
0: We made it.
1: We're out of here.
0: Yes.
1: Sing it.
2: Harmonie und eure Lieblingshits der 70er.

I can still remember when I bought my first guitar. Remember just how good the feeling was. Put it proudly in my car. And my family listened 50

black cigarette. Start this day like all the rest. First thing every morning that I do is start missing you.